wasn't much. I couldn't feel, so I tried to touch. I've told the truth, I didn't come.

You know what? A round cookie with one bite out of it looks like a C. A round donut with one bite out of it also looks like a C. But it is not as good as a cookie. Or the moon sometimes looks like a